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1: Okay. Copy, thanks.
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1: Go next.

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She has a low-hanging limb from a tree near her front door break. But it might fall if someone were to come to the door. She's requesting somebody check it out. There's more information in the call card.

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1: Message.
0: In front of the funeral home, the caller advised that she does have video of the kids outside of the car, even though the vehicles have now left. I 332.

0: unit up. Caller has heard a loud boom near the above address, and now he can also smell smoke.
1: Got it. Fire advice.
0: Negative at this time. They're still trying to get more information from the caller.

456, 4 4 4 4 4 4 4 4 4 4 4 4 4 4 4 4 4 4 4 4 4 4 4 4 4 4 4 4 4 4 4 4 4 4 4 4 4 4 4 4 4 4 4 4 4 4 4 4 4 4 4 4 4 4 4 4 4 4 4 4 4 4 4 4 4 4 4 4 4 4 4 4 4 4 4 4 4 4 4 4 4 4 4 4 4 4 4 4 4 4 4 4 4 4 4 4 4 4 4 4 4 4 4 4 4 4 4 4 4 4 4 4 4 4 4 4 4 4 4 4 4 4 4 4 4 4 4 4 4 4 4 4 4 4 4 4 4 4 4 4 4 4 4 4 4 4 4 4 4 4 4 4 4 4 4 4 4 4 4 4 4 4 4 4 4 4 4 4 4 4 4 4 4 4 4 4 4 4 4 4 4 4 4 4 4 4 4 4

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0: he's going to be at. He's not at the library.
1: Advice, you're going to drop him off there, so he's going to be wearing bright orange and you wouldn't miss him. Also, advice, he did not have a phone with him, so he wouldn't be able to call us back.

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Yes, fire personnel.

4249 North Main Street, and Madison Murphy, who's at 3438 for Western. 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
1: I told you.
0: And 734.

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Crocker of Worcester Woods will be on the drive around 7:30.

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0: 9-13 Charco.
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0: 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She's also on her way to Greston.
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1: Okay.

0: 19:15 of our returning. Thank you for further inquiry.
1: I'm going to take a look at

Harry Potter is watching with Kong. Seven are for school personnel. 46.91, 10 to 6.13. For other extreme health, household, and church, heavy bleeding.

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0: 3013 returns to Alexis Fiscus, 24 years old, valid negative. Is that your passenger?
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2: Yes.
1: 2920631 03 or 3013. Nakai Smith, N-E-K-H-I, Smith, common spelling.

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0: repositioning back over to the dolly. I got 4 on board, 1 hour 50 on the gas, 1 minute here.
1: If you want 4 on board, I'll put 5 there on the fuel, and 24 hours.

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1: I'll say it's off 10:30 since there's a pretty good period of time. You might want to talk, take back to the Dollar General over here if she walked into it.
2: For 475.
1: Question five. 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
1: 126 East Market. 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
1: Adam, please.
2: 1537.

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She's believing that that female stole it from someone on Spink Street. 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
1: No problem.

Township Club personnel, Triway High School at the baseball field, 8205 Street Road, for 47-year-old female, repeating 8500 Worcester Township, Club personnel, respond to Triway High School, 3205 Street Road, they're going to be at the baseball field, on the bleachers, for a 47-year-old female, who's deceased in town, Arlington, 116-28 KUI 335.

0: Good.
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1: That's clear. 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
0: King John William, KYW.
1: Okay, all of these, please. Goodbye.

0: 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Do you have any other details competitive or anything like that?
1: No, he could be intentional poisoning.

0: Maybe a white box trailer with white cab. He says it says on the back of the trailer door, jkmoving.com.
1: Okay.

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0: your Illinois RP.
1: Two seven four. John 3 in Pleasant Home. John Lincoln William 5371. John Lincoln William 5371.
0: Okay, 274.

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1: Right.
0: It's gonna be a grade 4. I can't see the RP.
2: Okay, on the grade 4.
0: RP is gonna be 704 Zebra Victor Adam. 704 CBA.
2: Okay, 605.

0: physical, domestic, right? Edward Peterson Jr., he's going to be in the backyard. Parties are separated. No weapons. She's denying a 29.
1: That's clear. Can you guys see that, please?

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0: 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They're going to have 3247 en route shortly.
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1: Copy.

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1: Affirmative. 806, 472, you want me to head that way? 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
0: By 8500, do we have any history with the address or a caller?

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1: Three with him.

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0: 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I'm going to try to get her on the line again.
1: I'm in route.

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1: Copy.

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1: 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Break.
0: Go ahead.
1: It's going to be a white male, Joseph Copley. He's wearing a gray-green shirt, navy shorts, white socks, black slides. If he's on the bike, it will be olive green in color. The other day, he did mention bridges.
2: Can you give that description again?
1: He's on his bike. It will be olive green in color.
2: Clear, thank you.

0: I couldn't find an OL for him. Do we have a physical on him?
1: 3-225. Stand by for further.
0: Copy, thank you.
1: Dispatch 6.
0: Go ahead.
1: 6-3-225, strawberry blonde, brown eyes.
0: I can hear that.

0: you jail all the gas stations. I'm going to follow with that number later, see if she answers.
1: Okay. So we've got intel on the line, trying to get him to ping the phone number.

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KUI 335.

0: Basic one Friday being out, 1-1.
1: Okay.

0: Sitting on 71st Street here. Do you have any further on this, or did they make it through?
1: I don't believe that was to be on scene, the brief.
0: Copy that.
1: Hold from State Farm that they received a crash notification from a phone.
0: We'll just keep going.

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1: This is just going to be a normal pothole. You can send an email to the street department. 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
0: Thank you.

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